0: it's hard to say that I'd rather stay awake when I'm asleep, because my dreams are bursting at the seams.
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1: 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I hate to hear you crying over the phone, dear. For 7 years running, you've been a soldier. But better days are coming,

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And I called your name.

0: 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Maximum Summer.
1: All the times that you rain on my parade, and all the clubs you get in using my name. You think you broke my heart, oh girl, for goodness sake.